life, and all your dreams will hurt you like a knife. The same with her, she soon got lost. When love is the price, freedom is

life trying to understand what nobody ever could before. He only made her see there is something more to learn about freedom, to feel about love, to handle all the things she was so afraid of, to always follow what she really felt inside. Everything else is like a roller coaster.